0: Tell me about Islam. For those who want to learn about and practice Islam, the religion that fully encompasses human nature and the purpose of creation, the program Tell Me About Islam is about to begin.
1: سعيد ابن عامر الجمحي رضي الله عنه. May Allah be pleased with him. A saying from the historians goes, a man who bought the next world with this one and he preferred Allah and his messenger over everything. Young Sa'id ibn Amir al-Jumahi was one of thousands who went out to the Tan'im district at Mecca's border, encouraged by the Quraysh leaders, to witness an execution. They are going to kill Khubayb bin Adi radiallahu anh, one of the Sahaba of Rasulullah sallallahu alayhi wasallam, who had been caught by the Kuffar of Mecca. This was after most of the Muslims had left Mecca and moved to Medina, and after the Battle of Badr, when the Quraysh had suffered a terrible defeat. Every family in Mecca had lost someone in that battle, and they sought revenge against the Muslims. Sa'id was young and physically fit, so he could force his way to the front of the procession. He stood shoulder to shoulder with the Quraysh leaders like Abu Sufyan bin Harb, Safqan bin Umayyah, and others. Sa'id could see the Quraysh's prisoner in his chains. Women, boys, and young men were pushing and pulling him brutally to the execution square. They wanted to attack Rasulullah sallallahu alaihi wasallam by attacking his companion and to take revenge for their family's members' deaths at Badr. Since revenge is a terrible and fierce emotion, their actions were also terrible and fierce. When that herd of angry people arrived at the place of execution, Sa'id ibn Amir stood on tiptoe and looked over the people's heads to watch Khubayb radiallahu anh while they were preparing him to be crucified. He heard Khubayb's calm, steady voice through the screaming of the women and the boys. He was saying, "Would you let me make 2 rak'ah of salah before you kill me?" Then Sa'id watched him looking towards the Kaaba and praying 2 rak'ah. How beautiful and how perfect these 2 rak'ah were. Then he saw him returning to the leader saying, "I swear, were it not that you would think I extended my prayer for fear of death, I would have prayed longer." Then Sa'id witnessed his people torturing Khubayb radiallahu anh while teasing him, "Wouldn't you prefer to be safe and have Muhammad be in your place?" And Khubayb radiallahu anh bravely replying, "I swear, I wouldn't like to be safe with my family, knowing that Muhammad sallallahu alayhi wasallam was even pricked with a thorn." And then the people started screaming, "Kill him." Then Sa'id saw Khubayb radiallahu anh hanging on the cross, looking towards the sky and saying, "O Allah, count them, kill and disperse them, and leave not any of them." And he gasped his last breath. Teaching through example. The Quraysh went back to Mecca and went on with their lives. They forgot about Khubayb radiallahu anh and his execution. But as for young Sa'id ibn Amir, Khubayb radiallahu anh never left his mind. He saw him in his dreams. He saw him while he was awake. He saw him praying his 2 calm, tranquil rak'at in front of the cross. He heard his voice cursing the Quraysh, and he feared he himself would be hit with a lightning bolt or with a stone coming from the sky, because he had done nothing to stop the murder. By his example, Khubayb radiallahu anh taught Sa'id what no one had ever taught him before. He taught him that real life is based on faith and struggle.

0: even if it meant to face death for one's belief. He taught him, too, that true belief performs wonders and miracles. He taught him, at last, that the man Muhammad sallallahu alaihi wasallam, who was so beloved by his friends and disciples that they would willingly die for him, this person must be a prophet supported by heaven. On the spot of that dreadful execution, the heart of Sa'id radiallahu anhu was open to Islam. After that, he stood among his fellow men and declared his innocence from the evils of Quraysh and their idols and superstitions, and announced his entrance into Islam, the deen of Allah subhanahu wa ta'ala.
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